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1: You're just like my favorite song going round and round my head. Like my favorite song going round and round my head.
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1: 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She saw my strengths.

0: 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Don't worry. It will soon pass, whatever it is. Don't worry, be happy.
1: 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Willkommen zu Hause.

Mama, please don't worry about me. 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